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Hi, it's Sarah with you. Well, it was the last weekend of summer for my kids back to school on Tuesday. So we really had an old-fashioned summer weekend without much to do. Met up with some friends for a little while. Went out for coffee and then did the slip and slide and met up with some more friends for a little get together. But, you know, pretty classic summer weekend, slip and slide, water balloons, and just playing outside. A good old summer weekend to wrap up summer vacation.

0: Hey, it's Sarah with you. Well, we had another canine visitor over the weekend. His owner went on vacation again, and I gotta tell you, this dog loses more hair than any dog I have ever experienced in my life. I vacuumed every day that he was here, and I mean, I could have vacuumed multiple times a day. It was disgusting. I mean, I have two dogs of my own, but I cannot stand dog hair. I mean, it was awful. I vacuumed every day, and by the end of the day, it was like I did nothing. 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And I was trying to do a quilting project while he was here, and I don't have a kitchen table, so I have to use the floor. That was interesting.
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0: Hey, it's Sarah with you. Well, I've been teaching myself how to make coffee drinks lately. That has been all over my TikTok. And I've learned so much about how to make different kind of lattes and everything, and about which order to put the ingredients in, and even about different kinds of like refreshers and stuff that they have at coffee shops. I've really been enjoying that. And I gotta tell you, they taste way better than anything I've had recently at a coffee shop. I don't know if it's just because you know what you like, but I went to a coffee shop on Saturday and what I made at home, 100 times better than what I got there, and 100 times cheaper.
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4: Skies stay mostly clear tonight with lows near 56. Tomorrow turns partly cloudy with a high near 80 and a southwest wind around 10. Partly cloudy skies return tomorrow night with lows in the mid-60s and a south wind at 10. Wednesday brings a mix of sun and clouds. Temperatures back in the low 80s as winds shift to the west at 10. By Thursday, sunshine takes over with highs near 80.

0: Hey, it's Sarah with you. Well, I was just talking about learning to make my own lattes and coffee drinks at home, and I came across this article. Apparently, if you brew your own coffee at home, there's some mistakes that we could be making. Buying more coffee than what you can brew in 1 month. Buying in bulk can work against you when it comes to coffee. It's better to buy in smaller quantities of beans because of freshness. I don't think that matters with the Folgers. Using water straight from the tap, brewing with filtered water instead of tap water will make your coffee taste better. Tap water in the U.S. is treated with chemicals, but that's only if you live in the city, and those chemicals can affect the flavor of your coffee, is what this article is saying. Washing your coffee maker too often, your coffee pot doesn't need an intense scrub every time you use it. Even small amounts of residue from soap can leave a bad taste behind. That is so true. Even your coffee cup, you know, that coffee cup you take to work every day, when you wash it, ugh, it tastes bad. Always taking your coffee to go. A lot of us treat coffee only as fuel for the day, but in other cultures, drinking coffee is an opportunity to slow down and connect with people. Even taking an extra 10 minutes to drink your cup with a family member, a friend, a coworker can shift the energy of a crazy morning. I like to sit on the couch and drink a cup of coffee for about 20 minutes. That really makes my day feel like it gets off to a great start most of the time.
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Hey, it's Sarah with you. Well, over the weekend, we celebrated National Tooth Fairy Day. And to celebrate, most of our dental insurance released some data for a new poll. 33% of children go to bed early when expecting a visit from the tooth fairy, up significantly from 23% last year. Children's curiosity is also on the rise, with 30% asking to learn more about the tooth fairy compared to 24% in 2025. 35% of parents say the tradition encourages better oral care in their kids. The average value of a single tooth loss during the past year increased by a whopping 17% from $5.01 to $5.84. That's the first year-over-year increase in tooth fairy giving since 2023. 32% of kids receive a physical gift this year, up from 19% in 2025. At my house, the tooth fairy gives $2 per tooth.

0: with you. Did you watch the Packers preseason game on Friday? My son and I were watching it until the first half because it started pretty late at 8 o'clock, and he was super into it. So excited to see Aaron Rodgers take the field and go all the way down for that first touchdown, and then explaining to him that all the new guys have to come out and get their reps in during the preseason. The next preseason game, and the last one, I believe, is next Friday, the 28th, the day before my son's birthday. The first and only preseason home game at Lambeau Field. We were just there last weekend, and what a great experience for my kids. They had so much fun. We're so excited to be there, and my son was telling somebody about it this past weekend, and he said, "We even ate there." Which was so cute. I really hope I get to take them to a game someday and, you know, get to experience that because they are big fans. So it was a lot of fun.
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8: Skies stay mostly clear tonight with lows near 56. Tomorrow turns partly cloudy with a high near 80 and a southwest wind around 10. Partly cloudy skies return tomorrow night with lows in the mid-60s and a south wind at 10. Wednesday brings a mix of sun and clouds, temperatures back in the low 80s as winds shift to the west at 10. By Thursday, sunshine takes over with highs near 80.

0: Hey, it's Sarah with you. I went to a coffee shop over the weekend to meet a friend with my kids, and we met up with her kids as well. And so I bought some drinks for my kids, and I got a coffee drink, a kind of latte. And they asked me what size, and I just said the smallest size. And oh my gosh, it was such an itty bitty drink. I didn't even know they made cups that small. Like, this was a child size drink for sure. And I can tell you, I still spent like $25 at this place. It was ridiculous. I don't even want to know how much my friend spent who bought normal size drinks. The reason I said the small size is because, you know, normally the size of drinks are just ginormous that you'll still get a normal size. This was like smaller than a 12 ounce drink. I want to say it was like an 8 ounce drink. So it was nuts the amount of money that I paid for these tiny itty bitty drinks. And my son didn't even like his. It was kind of crazy.
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Hey, it's Sarah with you. I don't know why this didn't happen sooner, but Julia Stiles has joined the cast of Dancing with the Stars. That's according to Page Six anyway. Julia famously starred in the movie Save the Last Dance, one of my absolute favorites, but that was 25 years ago. She was also in 10 Things I Hate About You with Heath Ledger and the Bourne movies with Matt Damon. She's also a huge Dancing with the Stars fan, and she's talked about going on the show, but she said it would be difficult to do because she lives on the East Coast. The full cast will be announced on September 2nd, but we already know it'll include reality star Sierra Miller and Maura Higgins, Savannah Bananas baseball player Jackson Olsen, and Guillermo Rodriguez from Jimmy Kimmel Live. Season 35 of Dancing with the Stars premieres on September 15th on ABC, so we'll have to see if it's true. That might make me tune in.

0: It's Sarah with you. Well, it's only Monday, but how was your day so far? You probably can't beat this. A construction worker was jackhammering during a building renovation in Belgium when he struck gold. It wasn't gold rush style. He says they were digging and they spotted some gold coins, thousands of them. They were all lined up neatly along with about 40 gold bars, and the whole discovery could be worth more than $10 million. The worker who discovered it was an 18-year-old part-time student, but he doesn't get to keep the lucky find, at least not yet. It clearly belonged to someone else, and the circumstances are a mystery. The authorities are already trying to track down whose gold it was and whether there may have been something criminal involved. The building site was a former brewery, and some of the gold pieces had dates related to the 1960s, so it's not like we're talking ancient times here. It's very possible they'll be able to figure out whose loot it was. And if it's legal, maybe the construction worker will earn a finder's fee or maybe a tip. He admits he did consider keeping it at first. Quote, it's simply too much. If it were a few thousand euros, it might be feasible. But $10 million, you simply can't keep that hidden. And he's probably right. There's some guys jackhammering outside my office window. I don't think they struck gold last week.
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3: Overnight, skies stay mostly clear with lows near 55. Tomorrow brings variable cloudiness and highs near 81, with southwest winds around 10. Tomorrow night turns partly cloudy again, lows in the low 60s, winds out of the south at 10. Wednesday looks mostly sunny, highs back in the low 80s, and winds shift to the west at 15. Thursday, look for a few clouds and highs near 80.

0: Hey, it's Sarah. If you missed it, Meta is being sued for $1.4 trillion by 29 U.S. states who argue that Facebook and Instagram are hazardous to kids' health. I could have told you that. And this lawsuit isn't just about money. If Mark Zuckerberg loses, social media could look completely different. First, the death of infinite scroll and autoplay, the features designed to keep you doom scrolling forever. Next, the end of the like button. States want to eliminate social validation metrics that hook teens on chasing numbers. They also want to stop algorithmic manipulation, which could mean a return to the old chronological feed. Oh, I would love that. Plus, fewer push notifications, cutting down on the constant pings designed to pull you back in. And finally, the end of the burner accounts teens use to hide from parents. States are pushing for stricter parental verification and limits on multiple accounts. If this lawsuit succeeds, social media might start looking a lot more like it did in the early 2010s, slower, simpler, and way less addictive.
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Hey, it's Sarah with you. Well, I didn't have much going on this weekend, so a couple months back, I started a scrap quilt. My son told me he wanted to know how to use the sewing machine, so we started working on some scraps, and both of my kids actually used the sewing machine for the first time, and we're making a little scrap quilt. And so I saw that in the basement, and I thought, you know, I don't have anything going on, so I'm just going to work on that, and I started kind of piecing it together, and I got really far on it, and I think after we go pick out a piece for the back and the stuff for the middle, we're gonna have a quilt. Yeah, I've never actually made a quilt before, so I'm pretty proud of how it turned out. A nice little weekend project.

0: Hey, it's Sarah with you. Well, it was a beautiful weekend for anything you needed to get done outside or any of the sports that you had to attend. I mean, we've got football that's starting up, soccer, all of the things. So anything that you had to get to, beautiful weather. And it looks like it's continuing today. But we could have some rain coming tomorrow. So we will have to keep an eye on the sky for that.
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2: 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The whole party's going to the banquet hall and no AC. A couple guys did some running and had them up and going.
3: My name's Colin Isley. 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Wasn't working. 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
5: Overnight, skies stay mostly clear with lows near 55. Tomorrow brings variable cloudiness and highs near 81, with southwest winds around 10. Tomorrow night turns partly cloudy again, lows in the low 60s, winds out of the south at 10. Wednesday looks mostly sunny, highs back in the low 80s, and winds shift to the west at 15. Thursday, look for a few clouds and highs near 80.

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4: Whoa.

Hey, it's Sarah with you. Back to school season is just starting, so it's probably too early for kids to fake a sore throat to get out of class, or for parents to fake one so that they can enjoy a quiet day alone at home. But a new poll asked whether people have ever pretended to be sick to get out of work or school, and 54% of people admitted that yes, they have. Another 36% claim that they've never done it, 6% aren't sure, and 4% would prefer not to say, as if their boss is somehow tracking their poll answers. Here's a fun part. Midwesterners are the most likely to admit to playing hooky. So yes, Wisconsin, we are absolutely leading the nation in fake coughs and imaginary stomach bugs. Women are more likely to have done it than men, and Gen X is the generation most likely to fess up. Gen Z, meanwhile, is the generation most likely to deny ever pretending to be sick, possibly because many of them don't have a job to skip.

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7: Overnight, skies stay mostly clear with lows near 55. Tomorrow brings variable cloudiness and highs near 81, with southwest winds around 10. Tomorrow night turns partly cloudy again, lows in the low 60s, winds out of the south at 10. Wednesday looks mostly sunny, highs back in the low 80s, and winds shift to the west at 15. Thursday, look for a few clouds and highs near 80.

0: Hey, it's Sarah with you. Well, high school football season is upon us, which is celebratory in most cases. My local high school had a pretty difficult first game, losing 40-0 against an excellent team, which was very disappointing. But I was reading another article about a quarterback from Western Wisconsin who died from an injury he suffered in the first game of his senior year. His name was Adam Massman. He attended Alma Center Lincoln High School, located about 45 miles southeast of Eau Claire. He suffered an injury in the school's game at Turtle Lake High School on August 20th. They haven't disclosed the nature of the injury. Regardless, it is a tragedy for that community and undoubtedly going to be a very difficult start to the school year for that team, that football team, that high school, and that school community. Adam was involved in FFA, and he has numerous family members who were employed by the school district, according to the article. I mean, football is a dangerous sport, and you have to feel for his family. He was obviously out there doing something that he loved.
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Overnight looks fair with lows in the mid-50s. Skies stay partly cloudy today with highs reaching the low 80s. We could see a few showers tonight as lows settle near 65. Tomorrow turns mostly clear with highs similar, back in the low 80s, and winds out of the west at 10. Thursday brings plenty of sunshine with highs near 80, and Friday rounds things out with a few clouds and highs in the upper 70s.

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Overnight looks fair with lows in the mid-50s. Skies stay partly cloudy today with highs reaching the low 80s. We could see a few showers tonight as lows settle near 65. Tomorrow turns mostly clear with highs similar, back in the low 80s, and winds out of the west at 10. Thursday brings plenty of sunshine with highs near 80, and Friday rounds things out with a few clouds and highs in the upper 70s.

Overnight looks fair with lows in the mid-50s. Skies stay partly cloudy today with highs reaching the low 80s. We could see a few showers tonight as lows settle near 65. Tomorrow turns mostly clear with highs similar, back in the low 80s, and winds out of the west at 10. Thursday brings plenty of sunshine with highs near 80, and Friday rounds things out with a few clouds and highs in the upper 70s.

Overnight looks fair with lows in the mid-50s. Skies stay partly cloudy today with highs reaching the low 80s. We could see a few showers tonight as lows settle near 65. Tomorrow turns mostly clear with highs similar, back in the low 80s, and winds out of the west at 10. Thursday brings plenty of sunshine with highs near 80, and Friday rounds things out with a few clouds and highs in the upper 70s.

Overnight looks fair with lows in the mid-50s. Skies stay partly cloudy today with highs reaching the low 80s. We could see a few showers tonight as lows settle near 65. Tomorrow turns mostly clear with highs similar, back in the low 80s, and winds out of the west at 10. Thursday brings plenty of sunshine with highs near 80, and Friday rounds things out with a few clouds and highs in the upper 70s.

cry if you saw me crying? And would you save my soul tonight?

0: Hey, it's Chelsea Hees. Reed, yesterday I did some very quick perusing through the school supply aisles. Whoa.
1: Picked over?
0: I mean, there was some stuff yet. Backpacks were okay. I mean,
1: how early did you guys do your back to school shopping when you were little?
0: I feel like when you hit the like August 10th date, somewhere around there, that was always the time to do it. But I saw people doing it yesterday.
1: Oh, I was later than that for me. I always got new shoes.
0: Okay.
1: Maybe one new outfit. Maybe.
0: Okay.
1: I remember I had my same backpack. It was blue. Blue and black. I can still picture it.
0: How long did it last?
1: It lasted all of kindergarten. I think all of first grade.
0: Okay.
1: And then it broke. And I was very upset because...
0: Did the zipper break?

0: you'd end up putting the backpack
1: and you had
0: on.
1: To bring that not every day, just like when you had it on
0: couple
1: Wednesdays
0: times a week on the bus. Yeah. Oh, now the benefit was no one could sit next to you. No room.
1: That's awesome.

0: Hey, it's Reid and Chelsea. Reid, yesterday when I was driving around, I noticed there are so many people that have these Wisconsin, they're called blackout license plates, where it's black.
1: Yes.
0: With the white lettering. And I'm like, I remember talking about that on the show not too long ago, that they were going to become available. Well, they became available January of this year. And it's amazing how many people have switched to that license plate.
1: I'm now, almost sometimes surprised they're legal. They're not easy to see.
0: Well, and you can't really identify like Wisconsin as a state very easily.
1: Yeah.
0: If you have the regular one, obviously, with the farm look to it. It looks really cool, though, I will say, like on a black SUV or something like that, because it just all matches.
1: Yeah, it's every time I've seen one, I'm like, that is not easy. I don't think they look that great.
0: Okay.
1: Unless you had an all black, like
0: right,
1: a blackout with black rims.
0: Yeah.
1: I think they look a little strange on like certain cars.
0: Okay.
1: But I never thought license plates have to be a huge like statement.
0: Okay.
1: Unless it's wording.
0: Sure.
1: Or it's like, what are they called? Vanity plates.
0: Okay.
1: Like if you went to the University of Wisconsin,
0: yeah,
1: you get one of those. Or,
0: yeah,
1: you know, you like the Brewers or the Packers or whatever. But I never thought that that made a huge statement unless you wanted to. But for those of you who have them and you like them, that's good for you.
0: Yeah. I saw a license plate the other day that said Jedi something, and I was like, oh, that's kind of funny.
1: Okay, in black?
0: No.
1: Okay, because that in black would be kind of, but some of it, I don't know, it's not, every time I've seen them, I just think it looks kind of, but I think it's because I grew up with the white ones,
0: no,
1: so I'm
0: and
1: just
0: it's,
1: used to it.
0: It's so recent that I'm like, we have to look this up.

0: Hey, it's Reed and Chelsea along with you. All right, Chelsea, a child psychologist studied more than 200 kids. The happiest ones all had parents doing a number of things before school. All right, so school's going to be starting back up.
1: Before they went to school, yep. Like in the day, right? Not before they were in kindergarten.
0: These are morning habits.
1: Got it. Yep. Thank you.
0: Yep. No, it's a good question. So 60 seconds for yourself first. Connect before you correct.
1: Okay.
0: Small rituals, add humor, ask how they're feeling.
1: Okay.
0: Intentional physical affection, a hug.
1: Yep.
0: First 20 minutes, no devices.
1: Yes.
0: Add 5 minutes to one transition. So give yourself an extra 5 minutes, I think, as you're like going out
1: really?
0: The door doing that.
1: Okay. I always add 10.
0: And a real goodbye. Not just, all right, see you. Have a good day. You know, give them a real goodbye. They say kids absorb calm from a parent's nervous system. Hugs release oxytocin, one of the fastest way to regulate a child. And even adopting just one of those habits can transform a kid's day.
1: Okay.
0: Okay. So again, small rituals. This can just be, you know, you brush your teeth and then you do this. You just, you know, having some sort of, as Chelsea says, you got to have a routine.
1: Structure.
0: But add humor. Ask how they feel. Give them a hug. First 20 minutes, no devices. All those little things that can help your kids as they adjust back into school.
1: Okay.
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7: Today's looking mainly sunny with highs in the low 80s. Overnight, a few showers are possible as lows settle into the mid-60s. Mostly clear skies carry into tomorrow with temperatures again in the low 80s and west winds near 10. Tomorrow night stays clear with lows near 61. Thursday brings more sunshine and another high in the low 80s. Then Friday, expect a few clouds and a high in the upper 70s.

0: Hey, it's Reed and Chelsea along with you. Okay, Chels. So, we're going to talk about cats more in a little bit, but there's a Wisconsin cat that was just born, and there are six-toed cats, but we've got one now born with an anomaly, and this cat has 29 toes. That's 11 more than a typical house cat.
1: What?
0: Caused by a genetic trait common in this certain type of cat called Wisconsin Maine Coon. I never heard of it. Previous record was 28 toes set by a Canadian cat named Jake in 2002.
1: Jake.
0: Tied by a Michigan kitten earlier this year. So
1: I'd this never cat, heard of this.
0: I never heard of this either. Now, would you really notice if a cat had 29 toes?
1: No, because their fur covers it.
0: I don't know that you would necessarily notice.
1: Mm-hmm.
0: And as I look at this cat, it just kind of looks like the cat's feet are bigger.
1: Really?
0: Yeah.
1: Okay.
0: Because it's, you know, they're all kind of, you know, a cat's toes, you have to spread them out.
1: Mm.
0: So whether that helps with balance or
1: length. Cat nails?
0: Unless you give them something to scratch on.
1: Okay.
0: Yeah, and I don't think you can declaw cats anymore. I don't think that's legal. Because if they get out, they have no way to fend them for themselves.
1: Oh, wow.
0: So look that up. 29 toes.

0: She's Chelsea. I'm Reed. Chelsea, a wildlife researcher was filming an alligator in the Everglades.
1: Oh, this never ends well.
0: And she didn't realize another one was coming right at her.
1: Yeah.
0: By the way, our kids have an old DVD of the Crocodile Hunter.
1: Well, you know where that came from.
0: My dad?
1: Yes.
0: It's not a VHS tape. It's DVD.
1: Oh, goodness sakes.
0: I remember I was a fan of his. I did a pretty good impression as a kid. I didn't do a lot of impressions, but I did one of him.
1: Really?
0: And, you know, Steve Irwin passed away. You know, he got...
1: I know.
0: Was it a stingray or something? That just brutal. Anyway, Rosie Moore is a...
1: I think you're right, Reed.
0: Yeah, she's a 30-year-old wildlife researcher. She was on a night swim in the Everglades filming alligators.
1: A night swim?
0: In the Everglades filming alligators.
1: I mean, okay.
0: And another alligator lunged from behind a tree. She heard rustling, swung her camera around between her and the alligator, and let it bite the camera. The gator dropped the camera once it realized it wasn't food, and Rosie scrambled onto the bank. She walked away with a scratch on her head and said she was traumatized for 2 months. She runs a reptile research nonprofit and works with the International Sea Keepers Society. But can you imagine? Now, I've been to the Everglades. I've been in one of those big fan boats.
1: You have?
0: Yeah, I have.
1: I never have, but I think I would be too freaked out.
0: I don't
1: like
0: think...
1: there's no way an alligator can lunge itself onto one of those.
0: I think they might have said keep your arms in the boat, and I don't think it was just for, you know, that's not Disney World. Like, that's the Everglades. It's different.
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0: Hey, there's Chelsea. I'm Reed. All right, Chelsea, you've never been a cat person. You're not anti-cat. You've never been a cat person.
1: Okay.
0: But they asked, how long does it take for a cat to forget about you? So, like, if you leave the cat with the cat sitter, which cats don't need a sitter, by the way. That's partly why people love cats.
1: Okay.
0: But how long before Fluffy forgets your face?
1: I don't know.
0: They did a study of almost 400 pet owners. They found 80% said their cats and dogs recalled specific past events.
1: Yeah.
0: You know, they memorize, they're afraid of something and they remember it. Cats build memories through scents, sounds, routines, and their physical environment, not just emotions. So signs a cat misses you, less appetite, more vocalizing, hiding, seeking out your bed or laundry. They want to smell you.
1: Mm-mm.
0: Usually resolving in 2 or 3 days. But they do say that they hold memories for months or years when there's consistent care and routine.
1: Wow.
0: And a registered vet nurse says cats don't really forget the humans who feed and care for them.
1: Now, right. I was going to say, is the answer they don't forget?
0: They really don't forget. Now, yeah. And I think, you know, you see dogs with this too that are gone for like 2 or 3 years and then they come back and they see their owner. And we've seen this with other animals.
1: Yeah.
0: So when my mom passed away, her cat, she died 1 year later, almost to the day. And she was just that year, she would spend more time around me, sleeping in my bed, and she never would do that.
1: Sure.
0: And my dad's like, because you remind her of your mom. So that bond, and she just wouldn't eat, and her body just kind of gave out. So that

0: Hey, it's Reed and Chelsea along with you. Okay, so New York is a place that is different than like what we're used to,
1: yep.
0: Right? So three guys in headlamps came crawling out of a Manhattan sewer at 4 a.m, and a TikTok video showed this. Three men in headlamps and overalls climbing out of a manhole near Penn Station just after 4 a.m.
1: Okay.
0: NYPD is investigating. I don't think these were actual workers. No arrests, no damage to the sewer system. Investigators believe similar incidents involving people scavenging for valuables that fell into the drains.
1: Oh.
0: 2 months ago, there were similar sightings that popped up. Authorities warn sneaking into manholes is not only illegal, it is extremely dangerous. There are deadly gases, flooding, confined spaces. But apparently, I think they call this like mole or moling. I don't know if that's a thing.
1: Okay.
0: But Chels, I mean, can you imagine crawling into a manhole? Your buddy says, hey, let's go look for buried treasure. Where are we going?
1: How do you know you're not going to get yourself into a really bad situation?
0: I think
1: like,
0: these
1: remember
0: people,
1: that person that fell through the manhole in Manhattan
0: yeah,
1: and passed away?
0: I think they're just adrenaline junkies. I mean, people have always been this way, but I almost wonder if just post-COVID, people are just looking for... Yeah.
1: Looking for what?
0: Just the rush. Do you know why a manhole cover is circular? So it can't fall down through the manhole anyway.
1: Right.
0: It's not square, rectangular.
1: But there was an issue with that person.
0: Sure, but the cover can't fall down the hole.
1: Yeah.
0: That's not possible with the way it's shaped.
1: Okay.

0: She's Chelsea Marie, doing a little project at home. We're just kind of ripping out some old landscaping because it got overgrown. The mulch disintegrated. And you get to that place where it's like, do we want to redo this or do we just want to turn it into grass and mow it?
1: Turn it into grass and mow it.
0: And it's a very fun thing because the kids get involved.
1: Oh, yeah.
0: Or they think they're getting involved.
1: Oh, they're getting involved.
0: Well, they're involved.
1: They're helping.
0: Grant is helping.
1: Yeah, well, Brielle
0: picks up
1: just
0: one blade of grass at a time.
1: Gosh.
0: She thinks mom can't wheel the wheelbarrow without her putting her hand on it while she goes.
1: I know, but it's the sweetest moment.
0: It's the sweetest thing. And it's just fun because we don't do it every night. We've kind of done this over the last couple of weeks. I hit it really hard this past weekend. And actually, I'm not sore, but I'm definitely like, I worked muscles you don't
1: really
0: work a ton. Yeah, when you're moving rocks, when you're just like putting a shovel and, you know, kind of just pulling them out of the ground and wheelbarrow and all that stuff. Or wheelbarrow, however you say it. But Grant loves it, and he gets right in there. I mean, that kid is not afraid to get just
1: dirty.
0: And he's like, can we just keep this muddy? Can we just like...
1: He wants a big sandbox. He just wants a big...
0: But it's not... I mean, it's a black dirt mud pit.
1: I know.
0: And he's like, can we just keep it like this? And it's like, no, we're going to turn it into grass. And he's like, well, we got a lot of grass. Let's have this.
1: Aww.
0: And he wants to put his monster trucks in there. And it's like, well, if you do that, then you can't bring them inside. And
1: yeah.
0: But it's fun to see, and it's so good, I think, when you can get kids
1: of course
0: involved. And

0: dads, I'm going to say just get your kids involved in stuff. And if it's like, oh, I don't have time, it's faster, it's get them involved in that stuff.
1: Right.
0: They'll love it. They'll get their energy out. They'll learn.
1: Mm-hmm.
0: So get them involved in those things.
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3: Today's looking mainly sunny with highs in the low 80s. Overnight, a few showers are possible as lows settle into the mid-60s. Mostly clear skies carry into tomorrow with temperatures again in the low 80s and west winds near 10. Tomorrow night stays clear with lows near 61. Thursday brings more sunshine and another high in the low 80s. Then Friday, expect a few clouds and a high in the upper 70s.

0: Hey, it's Chelsea and Reed Magnum. Reed, I had to look this up because we love smoothies in our house. It's just very simple if you've never made one like this. It's mixed berry frozen bag, so that it has strawberries, raspberries, blueberries, blackberries in it. Put that in the blender. Put some Greek yogurt. And then fill it with milk. You know, make enough milk. Put enough milk in there so it can, you know, swirl around and blend easily. So you just blend it up and it tastes so delicious, so refreshing.
1: And you said vanilla Greek yogurt.
0: I didn't, but thank you for specifying.
1: No, too plain.
0: Yeah.
1: Yeah. But the vanilla Greek yogurt's incredible.
0: And Reed is normally the smoothie maker in our house. He does it and they taste delicious. But the other night you were outside with Grant and I was just craving one so badly. And I make it, but we have a kind of an intense blender and it kind of scares me. But I'm like, I'm just going to do it. I'll be fine. I won't wreck it.
1: It's a commercial grade blender.
0: I won't wreck it, right? I did not wreck it. But I made this smoothie, brought it out to the boys outside. Obviously, our daughter just loves it. She calls it a moody. And Reed's like, why does this taste so good? What'd you do? I said, I didn't do anything differently. And I had to look it up on Perplexity about, does food taste better if someone else makes it? And it said, you know, sometimes, but it's, you know, the research finds different things and it isn't universal that we all agree that this is the case, but it could taste better because it's, you didn't have to make it and you're feeling cared for, is what it said.
1: I thought it tasted more flavorful. I thought it had more of like a berry taste. But
0: Reed, I did exactly what you do.
1: Yeah. No, I think that's partly where a restaurant, the magic of being served food.
0: I know.
1: There is something to it.
0: I know. It's so true.

0: Hey, Chelsea and Reed. Reed, this is such a great message. You have two best friends, and they've been friends for more than 20 years, and it is the wedding day of one of the friends. So this wedding was in Nashville, and this friend sent her best girlfriend a voice memo the night that she met the man of her dreams. And the bestie, maid of honor, being a great bestie, saved that voice memo and played it at their wedding. And the bride was totally surprised, shocked. But I think that, you know, that just completes the love story, playing it out loud. And, you know, that was her reaction of when she met that guy.
1: Hopefully positive.
0: No, it was, this guy is a complete, no, I'm just kidding. No, it was positive. Yes, Reed.
1: No, that's very cool.
0: That is so funny.
1: But you can't save every voice memo. But I'm thinking this is maybe someone, this best friend knew this was special.
0: Yes.
1: You know, it sounded like she was going on dates and sending her voice memos every other week.
0: Yes.
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0: Reed and Chelsea, along with you. All right, still important to wear sunscreen here. It is August.
1: I know.
0: You got to wear it in September and even into October. You got to wear your sunscreen.
1: That's a good point, Reed, because the other day going outside, it's like, the kids are like, oh, it's cool. And it's like, it is. And I said, no, Grant's like, why is it cooler out? Summer is coming to an end. No, I don't want summer to end.
0: Meanwhile, the parents are like, well, you know, it's got to wrap up. And I haven't heard one parent go, shoot, it's almost school. I haven't heard a parent say it. Have I heard parents say the opposite? Yes, I have. But Chels, Gen Z grew up with, I think, struggling with like eczema and the rash and just, you know, wanting rash creams and things like that. But now they're not really wearing sunscreen. And dermatologists are begging them to stop.
1: Wow.
0: Nearly 30% of Gen Z said in a dermatology survey that getting a tan matters more than preventing skin cancer. Hello. TikTok creators are showing off tan maxing routines, tan lines, no SPF
1: tan
0: beach
1: maxing
0: days to hundreds of thousands of followers. They just put maxing on the end of anything, it seems.
1: Wow.
0: So a more recent survey found 64% of Gen Z have run into sunscreen misinformation online, including the debunked claim that sunscreen causes cancer. It actually does quite the opposite. So.
1: Wow.
0: Kids, and some of you Gen Z aren't really even kids anymore.
1: But sometimes, even when you're younger, I've been guilty of this. No, I'm fine. I don't need it. And then you walk, you know, you go in for the night and you're like, I am super red, like super red.

0: Reed and Chelsea, along with you. All right, people excited about deer hunting, Chelsea.
1: Oh, my
0: bow season, gun deer season still a ways off. But
1: yes.
0: I was reading about from JS Online, the Wisconsin DNR program that lets hunters donate harvested deer to be processed into ground venison for local food pantries is on. The DNR's donation program has produced 4 million pounds of ground venison for Wisconsin food pantries since 2000. 4 million pounds.
1: That's awesome.
0: So hunters, and my family's done this before too.
1: Okay.
0: Register the deer, drop it at a processor, fill out a donation form, call ahead to make sure there's room.
1: Okay.
0: And you get to keep the head, the antlers, the whole thing like that. But it's very cool. And it helps out a lot of Wisconsinites and a lot of these food pantries. And deer hunting is so important, not just to our state culturally, not just the economy, but it's so important just keeping the population within reason.
1: You taught me that
0: yes.
1: a while ago because I kind of got sad about it. And you're just like, it really helps the population.
0: You can't grow all this corn across the state.
1: I know.
0: And not have, you got to harvest some deer.
1: Yep.
0: That's got to happen.
1: Okay.
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0: Hey, it's Chelsea Hayes Reed. Reed, yesterday I did some very quick perusing through the school supply aisles. Whoa.
1: Picked over?
0: I mean, there was some stuff yet. The backpacks were okay. I mean,
1: how early did you guys do your back to school shopping when you were little?
0: I feel like when you hit the August 10th date, somewhere around there, that was always the time to do it. But I saw people doing it yesterday.
1: Oh, I was later than that for me. I always got new shoes.
0: Okay.
1: Maybe one new outfit. Maybe.
0: Okay.
1: I remember I had my same backpack. It was blue. Blue and black. I can still picture it.
0: How long did it last?
1: It lasted all of kindergarten. I think all of first grade.
0: Okay.
1: And then it broke. And I was very upset because...
0: Did the zipper break?
1: Yeah.
0: Yeah.
1: Yeah. And Maybe I could have fixed it, you know, now. I've kind of gotten into trying to fix zippers, which is very hard. Zippers are terrible. They're just brutal. A button is so easy. You know, we like zippers more than buttons, but a button is so easy. But... And then I had a roller backpack for a while. So
0: see, they don't allow those now for you.
1: Okay, I mean, heavy books and stuff, so much better for a kid's back than a backpack. But how many books are kids taking home these days?
0: That's a good point, yeah.
1: I remember, too, when I was in sixth grade, I did the drums. So I would have this huge drum thing on the bus, plus my backpack.
0: Oh, sure.
1: And that was nuts.
0: Yeah.
1: And I was this little sixth grader.
0: I thought the drum things were roll bags.
1: You didn't want to roll them because in the winter, it would just get all slushy and disgusting.
0: Yep.
1: So you'd end up putting the backpack
0: and
1: part
0: you had
1: of it
0: to
1: on.
0: Bring that, not every day, just like when you had it on
1: couple
0: Wednesdays.
1: Couple times a week on the bus. Yeah. Oh, now, the benefit was no one could sit next to you. No room.
0: That's awesome.
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10: Today's looking mainly sunny with highs in the low 80s. Overnight, a few showers are possible as lows settle into the mid-60s. Mostly clear skies carry into tomorrow with temperatures again in the low 80s and west winds near 10. Tomorrow night stays clear with lows near 61. Thursday brings more sunshine and another high in the low 80s. Then Friday, expect a few clouds and a high in the upper 70s.

0: Hey, it's Reed and Chelsea. Reed, yesterday when I was driving around, I noticed there are so many people that have these Wisconsin, they're called blackout license plates, where it's black.
1: Yes.
0: With the white lettering. And I'm like, I remember talking about that on the show not too long ago, that they were going to become available. Well, they became available January of this year. And it's amazing how many people have switched to that license plate.
1: I'm now, almost sometimes surprised they're legal. They're not easy to see.
0: Well, and you can't really identify like Wisconsin as a state very easily.
1: Yeah.
0: If you have the regular one, obviously, with the farm look to it. It looks really cool, though, I will say, like on a black SUV or something like that, because it just all matches.
1: Yeah, it's every time I've seen one, I'm like, that is not easy. I don't think they look that great.
0: Okay.
1: Unless you had an all black, like
0: right,
1: a blackout
0: right
1: with black rims.
0: Yeah.
1: I think they look a little strange on like certain cars.
0: Okay.
1: I never thought license plates have to be a huge like statement.
0: Okay.
1: Unless it's wording.
0: Sure.
1: Or it's like, what are they called? Vanity plates.
0: Okay.
1: Like if you went to the University of Wisconsin,
0: yeah,
1: you
0: yeah
1: get one of those, or
0: yeah,
1: you know, you like the Brewers or the Packers or whatever. But I never thought that made a huge statement unless you wanted to. But for those of you who have them and you like them, that's good for you.
0: Yeah. I saw a license plate the other day that said Jedi something, and I was like, oh, that's kind of funny.
1: Okay, in black?
0: No.
1: Okay, because that in black would be kind of, but some of it, I don't know, it's not, every time I've seen them, I just think it looks kind of, but I think it's because I grew up with the white ones.
0: No,
1: so I'm
0: and
1: just
0: it's
1: used to it.
0: It's so recent that I'm like, we have to look this up.

0: Hey, it's Reed and Chelsea along with you. All right, Chelsea, a child psychologist, studied more than 200 kids. The happiest ones all had parents doing a number of things before school. All right, so school's going to be starting back up.
1: Before they went to school, yep. Like in the day, right? Not before they were in kindergarten.
0: These are morning habits.
1: Got it. Yep. Thank you.
0: Yep. No, it's a good question. So 60 seconds for yourself first. Connect before you correct.
1: Okay.
0: Small rituals, add humor, ask how they're feeling.
1: Okay.
0: Intentional physical affection, a hug.
1: Yep.
0: First 20 minutes, no devices.
1: Yes.
0: Add 5 minutes to one transition. So give yourself an extra 5 minutes, I think, as you're like going out
1: really?
0: The door doing that.
1: Okay. I always add 10.
0: And a real goodbye. Not just, all right, see you. Have a good day. You know, give them a real goodbye. They say kids absorb calm from a parent's nervous system. Hugs release oxytocin, one of the fastest way to regulate a child. And even adopting just one of those habits can transform a kid's day.
1: Okay.
0: Okay. So again, small rituals. This can just be, you know, you brush your teeth and then you do this. You just, you know, having some sort of, as Chelsea says, you got to have a routine.
1: Sure.
0: But add humor, ask how they feel, give them a hug. First 20 minutes, no devices. All those little things that can help your kids as they adjust back into school.
1: Okay.
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0: that was just born. And there are 6 toad cats. But we've got one now born with an anomaly. And this cat has 29 toes. That's 11 more than a typical house cat.
1: What?
0: Caused by a genetic trait common in this certain type of cat called Wisconsin Maine Coon. I never heard of it. Previous record was 28 toes set by a Canadian cat named Jake in 2002.
1: Jake.
0: Tied by a Michigan kitten earlier this year. So
1: I'd never heard of this.
0: I never heard of this either. Now, would you really notice if a cat had 29 toes?
1: No, because their fur covers it.
0: I don't know that you would necessarily notice.
1: Mm-hmm.
0: And as I look at this cat, it just kind of looks like the cat's feet are bigger.
1: Really?
0: Yeah.
1: Okay.
0: Because it's, you know, they're all kind of, you know, a cat's toes, you have to spread them out.
1: Mm.
0: So whether that helps with balance or
1: land. Cat nails?
0: Unless you give them something to scratch on.
1: Okay.
0: Yeah, and I don't think you can declaw cats anymore. I don't think that's legal. Because if they get out, they have no way to fend them for themselves.
1: Oh, wow.
0: So look that up. 29 toes.

0: She's Chelsea. I'm Reed. Chelsea, a wildlife researcher was filming an alligator in the Everglades.
1: Oh, this never ends well.
0: And she didn't realize another one was coming right at her.
1: Yeah.
0: By the way, our kids have an old DVD of the Crocodile Hunter.
1: Well, you know where that came from.
0: My dad?
1: Yes.
0: It's not a VHS tape. It's DVD.
1: Oh, goodness sakes.
0: And I remember I was a fan of his. I did a pretty good impression as a kid. I didn't do a lot of impressions, but I did one of him.
1: Really?
0: And, you know, Steve Irwin passed away. You know, he got...
1: I know.
0: Was it a stingray or something? That just brutal. Anyway, Rosie Moore is a...
1: I think you're right, Reed.
0: Yeah, she's a 30-year-old wildlife researcher. She was on a night swim in the Everglades filming alligators.
1: A night swim?
0: In the Everglades filming alligators.
1: I mean, okay.
0: And another alligator lunged from behind a tree. She heard rustling, swung her camera around between her and the alligator, and let it bite the camera. The gator dropped the camera once it realized it wasn't food, and Rosie scrambled onto the bank. She walked away with a scratch on her head and said she was traumatized for 2 months. She runs a reptile research nonprofit and works with the International Sea Keepers Society. But can you imagine? Now, I've been to the Everglades. I've been in one of those big fan boats.
1: You have?
0: Yeah, I have.
1: I never have, but I think I would be too freaked out.
0: I don't
1: like,
0: think...
1: Like, there's no way an alligator can lunge itself onto one of those?
0: I think they might have said, keep your arms in the boat, and I don't think it was just for, you know, that's not Disney World. Like, that's the Everglades. It's different.
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0: Hey, there's Chelsea. I'm Reed. All right, Chelsea, you've never been a cat person. You're not anti-cat. You've never been a cat person.
1: Okay.
0: But they asked, how long does it take for a cat to forget about you? So, like, if you leave the cat with the cat sitter, which cats don't need a sitter, by the way. That's partly why people love cats.
1: Okay.
0: But how long before Fluffy forgets your face?
1: I don't know.
0: They did a study of almost 400 pet owners. They found 80% said their cats and dogs recalled specific past events.
1: Yeah.
0: You know, they memorize, they're afraid of something and they remember it. Cats build memories through scents, sounds, routines, and their physical environment, not just emotions. So signs a cat misses you, less appetite, more vocalizing, hiding, seeking out your bed or laundry. They want to smell you.
1: Mm-hmm.
0: Usually resolving in 2 or 3 days. But they do say that they hold memories for months or years when there's consistent care and routine.
1: Wow.
0: And a registered vet nurse says cats don't really forget the humans who feed and care for them.
1: Now, right. I was going to say, is the answer they don't forget?
0: They really don't forget. Now, and I think, you know, you see dogs with this too that are gone for like 2 or 3 years and then they come back and they see their owner. And we've seen this with other animals.
1: Yeah.
0: So when my mom passed away, her cat, she died 1 year later, almost to the day. And she was just that year, she would spend more time around me, sleeping in my bed, and she never would do that.
1: Sure.
0: And my dad's like, because you remind her of your mom. So that bond, and she just wouldn't eat, and her body just kind of gave out. So that bond with pets, people give cats a hard time.
1: I know.
0: They're not dogs. Cats have those bonds too.
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3: Today's looking mainly sunny with highs in the low 80s. Overnight, a few showers are possible as lows settle into the mid-60s. Mostly clear skies carry into tomorrow with temperatures again in the low 80s and west winds near 10. Tomorrow night stays clear with lows near 61. Thursday brings more sunshine and another high in the low 80s. Then Friday, expect a few clouds and a high in the upper 70s.

0: Hey, it's Reed and Chelsea along with you. Okay, so New York is a place that is different than like what we're used to,
1: yep.
0: Right? So three guys in headlamps came crawling out of a Manhattan sewer at 4 a.m, and a TikTok video showed this. Three men in headlamps and overalls climbing out of a manhole near a Penn Station just after 4 a.m.
1: Okay.
0: NYPD is investigating. I don't think these were actual workers. No arrests, no damage to the sewer system. Investigators believe similar incidents involving people scavenging for valuables that fell into the drains.
1: Oh.
0: 2 months ago, there were similar sightings that popped up. Authorities warn sneaking into manholes is not only illegal, it is extremely dangerous. There are deadly gases, flooding, confined spaces. But apparently, I think they call this like mole or moling. I don't know if that's a thing.
1: Okay.
0: But Chels, I mean, can you imagine crawling into a manhole? Your buddy says, hey, let's go look for buried treasure. Where are we going?
1: How do you know you're not going to get yourself into a really bad situation?
0: I think
1: like,
0: these
1: remember
0: people,
1: that person that fell through the manhole in Manhattan
0: yeah,
1: and passed away?
0: I think they're just adrenaline junkies. I mean, people have always been this way, but I almost wonder if just post-COVID, people are just looking for... Yeah.
1: Looking for what?
0: Just the rush. Do you know why a manhole cover is circular? So it can't fall down through the manhole anyway.
1: Right.
0: It's not square, rectangular.
1: But there was an issue with that person.
0: Sure, but the cover can't fall down the hole.
1: Yeah.
0: That's not possible with the way it's shaped.
1: Okay.

0: She's Chelsea. I'm Reed, doing a little project at home. We're just kind of ripping out some old landscaping because it got overgrown. The mulch disintegrated. And you get to that place where it's like, do we want to redo this or do we just want to turn it into grass and mow it?
1: Turn it into grass and mow it.
0: And it's a very fun thing because the kids get involved.
1: Oh, yeah.
0: Or they think they're getting involved.
1: Oh, they're getting involved.
0: Well, they're involved.
1: They're helping.
0: Grant is helping.
1: Yeah, well, Brielle
0: picks up
1: just
0: one blade of grass at a time.
1: Oh, my gosh.
0: She thinks mom can't wheel the wheelbarrow without her putting her hand on it while she goes.
1: I know, but it's the sweetest moment.
0: It's the sweetest thing. And it's just fun because we don't do it every night. We've kind of done this over the last couple of weeks. I hit it really hard this past weekend. And actually, I'm not sore, but I'm definitely like, I worked muscles you don't
1: really work
0: a ton. Yeah, when you're moving rocks, when you're just like putting a shovel and, you know, kind of just pulling them out of the ground and wheelbarrow and all that stuff. Or wheelbarrow, however you say it. But Grant loves it, and he gets right in there. I mean, that kid is not afraid to get just
1: dirty.
0: And he's like, can we just keep this muddy? Can we just like...
1: He wants a big sandbox. He just wants what he means.
0: But it's not, I mean, it's a black dirt mud pit.
1: I know.
0: And he's like, can we just keep it like this? And it's like, no, we're going to turn it into grass. And he's like, well, we got a lot of grass. Let's have this.
1: Aww.
0: And he wants to put his monster trucks in there. And it's like, well, if you do that, then you can't bring them inside. And
1: yeah.
0: But it's fun to see. And it's so good, I think, when you can get kids involved. And dads, I'm going to say, just get your kids involved in stuff. And if it's like, oh, I don't have time, it's faster. It's get them involved in that stuff.
1: Right.
0: They'll love it. They'll get their energy out. They'll learn.
1: Mm-hmm.
0: So get them involved in those things.
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0: Hey, it's Chelsea and Reed Magnum. Reed, I had to look this up because we love smoothies in our house. It's just very simple if you've never made one like this. It's mixed berry frozen bag, so that it has strawberries, raspberries, blueberries, blackberries in it. Put that in the blender. Put some Greek yogurt. And then fill it with milk. You know, make enough milk. Put enough milk in there so it can, you know, swirl around and blend easily. So you just blend it up and it tastes so delicious, so refreshing.
1: And you said vanilla Greek yogurt.
0: I didn't, but thank you for specifying.
1: No, too plain.
0: Yeah.
1: Yeah. But the vanilla Greek yogurt's incredible.
0: And Reed is normally the smoothie maker in our house. He does it and they taste delicious. But the other night you were outside with Grant and I was just craving one so badly. And I make it, but we have a kind of an intense blender and it kind of scares me. But I'm like, I'm just going to do it. I'll be fine. I won't wreck it.
1: Commercial grade blender.
0: I won't wreck it, right? I did not wreck it. But I made the smoothie, brought it out to the boys outside. Obviously, our daughter just loves it. She calls it a moody. And Reed's like, why does this taste so good? What'd you do? I said, I didn't do anything differently. And I had to look it up on Perplexity about, does food taste better if someone else makes it? And it said, you know, sometimes, but it's, you know, the research finds different things and it isn't universal that we all agree that this is the case, but it could taste better because it's, you didn't have to make it and you're feeling cared for, is what it said.
1: I thought it tasted more flavorful. I thought it had more of like a berry taste. But
0: Reed, I did exactly what you do.
1: Yeah. No, I think that's partly where a restaurant, the magic of being served food.
0: I know.
1: There is something to it.
0: I know. It's so true.

0: Mia, Chelsea, and Reed. Reed, this is such a great message. You have two best friends, and they've been friends for more than 20 years, and it is the wedding day of one of the friends. So this wedding was in Nashville, and this friend sent her best girlfriend a voice memo the night that she met the man of her dreams. And the bestie, maid of honor, being a great bestie, saved that voice memo and played it at their wedding. And the bride was totally surprised, shocked. But I think that, you know, that just completes the love story, playing it out loud. And, you know, that was her reaction of when she met that guy.
1: Hopefully positive.
0: No, it was, this guy is a complete, no, I'm just kidding. No, it was positive, yes, Reed.
1: No, that's very cool.
0: That is so funny.
1: But you can't save every voice memo. But I'm thinking this is maybe someone, this best friend knew this was special.
0: Yes.
1: You know, it sounded like she was going on dates and sending her voice memos every other week.
0: Yes.
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0: Reed and Chelsea, along with you. All right, still important to wear sunscreen here. It is August.
1: I know.
0: You got to wear it in September and even into October. You got to wear your sunscreen.
1: That's a good point, Reed, because the other day going outside, it's like the kids are like, oh, it's cool. And it's like, it is. And I said, no, Grant's like, why is it cooler out? Summer is coming to an end. No, I don't want summer to end.
0: Meanwhile, the parents are like, well, you know, it's got to wrap up. I haven't heard one parent go, shoot, it's almost school. I haven't heard a parent say it. Have I heard parents say the opposite? Yes, I have. But Chels, Gen Z grew up with, I think, struggling with like eczema and the rash and just, you know, wanting rash creams and things like that. But now they're not really wearing sunscreen. And dermatologists are begging them to stop.
1: Wow.
0: Nearly 30% of Gen Z said in a dermatology survey that getting a tan matters more than preventing skin cancer. Hello. TikTok creators are showing off tan maxing routines, tan lines, no SPF
1: tan
0: beach
1: maxing
0: days to hundreds of thousands of followers. They just put maxing on the end of anything, it seems.
1: Wow.
0: So a more recent survey found 64% of Gen Z have run into sunscreen misinformation online, including the debunked claim that sunscreen causes cancer. It actually does quite the opposite. So.
1: Wow.
0: Kids and some of you Gen Z aren't really even kids anymore.
1: But sometimes, even when you're younger, I've been guilty of this. No, I'm fine. I don't need it. And then you walk, you know, you go in for the night and you're like, I am super red, like super red.
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6: Today's looking mainly sunny with highs in the low 80s. Overnight, a few showers are possible as lows settle into the mid-60s. Mostly clear skies carry into tomorrow with temperatures again in the low 80s and west winds near 10. Tomorrow night stays clear with lows near 61. Thursday brings more sunshine and another high in the low 80s. Then Friday, expect a few clouds and a high in the upper 70s.

0: Reed and Chelsea, along with you. All right, people excited about deer hunting, Chelsea.
1: Oh, my
0: bow
1: gosh.
0: Season, gun deer season still a ways off. But yes. I was reading about from JS Online the Wisconsin DNR program that lets hunters donate harvested deer to be processed into ground venison for local food pantries is on. The DNR's donation program has produced 4 million pounds of ground venison for Wisconsin food pantries since 2000. 4 million pounds.
1: That's awesome.
0: So hunters, and my family's done this before too. Okay. Register the deer, drop it at a processor, fill out a donation form, call ahead to make sure there's room.
1: Okay.
0: And you get to keep the head, the antlers, the whole thing like that. But it's very cool. And it helps out a lot of Wisconsinites and a lot of these food pantries. And deer hunting is so important, not just to our state culturally, not just the economy, but it's so important just keeping the population within reason.
1: You taught me that a while ago because I kind of got sad about it. And you're just like, it really helps the population.
0: You can't grow all this corn across the state.
1: I know.
0: And you got to harvest some deer.
1: Yep.
0: That's got to happen.
1: Okay.
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8: Today's looking mainly sunny with highs in the low 80s. Overnight, a few showers are possible as lows settle into the mid 60s. Mostly clear skies carry

into tomorrow with temperatures again in the low 80s and west winds near 10. Tomorrow night stays clear with lows near 61. Thursday brings more sunshine and another high in the low 80s. Then Friday, expect a few clouds and a high in the upper 70s.

107.3 WSJY, Lady Gaga, Bad Romance. Jesse Guerin on the air. Happy Tuesday morning. Coming at you within minutes. Music from Bryan Adams, The Pretenders. How about a chart topper from Bruno Mars, Lady A. And right now, fun story about this song. The demo for it was sent to a producer who wasn't initially sold on it. However, the cassette got stuck in his car stereo, so he had to keep listening to it, and it eventually grew on him. He produced the record, and it became an international smash. It's Ace of Base, and this is that song, All That She Wants. Your variety station, 107.3 WSJY.

debuted at number one, I Just Might. I'm Jesse Guerin, and if Hallmark made a Christmas movie about your town, what would have to be in it? Because I feel like there are rules to this, right? You got to have the charming downtown with the holiday lights. There's probably a coffee shop everybody goes to. Somebody owns a bakery. And apparently nobody in town has ever heard of snow removal because the streets are always covered in this perfectly clean, beautiful snow that nobody has to shovel. You know, we've all watched enough of these films to know how this works. And the reason I'm, you know, thinking about this is Wisconsin might actually have a real life Hallmark Christmas town. Nina, up in the Fox Cities just south of Appleton, has been named one of only 25 finalists nationwide in Hallmark's Merriest Christmas Town contest. People there nominated the community because of its holiday traditions, historic downtown, and the whole sense of community that makes a small town feel like home. And there's actually something pretty cool on the line here. The winning town gets the opportunity to become a filming location for a future Hallmark Christmas movie. How cool is that? So if you want to help bring a Hallmark movie to the Badger State, you can vote for Nina once a day through September 4th. Just go to HallmarkChannel.com for more information. 107.3 WSJY with The Pretenders.

0: before you go, there's something I want you to have.
1: Oh, it's beautiful. But wait a minute, isn't this...
0: Yeah, yes it is.
1: But I thought the old lady dropped it into the ocean in the end.
0: Well, baby, I went down and got it for you.

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1: 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Britney Spears with Oops, I Did It Again. I'm Jesse Guerin. And before the summer disappears completely, I've got one more Wisconsin day trip idea for you. This could cost you nothing to get into a state park. Do you actually know everything your library card can get you? Because I think most of us hear library card and immediately think books. But participating Wisconsin libraries

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107.3 WSJY. The Eurythmics, Sweet Dreams Are Made of This. That song went all the way to number one for them. I'm Jesse Guerin, and do you remember how old you were when your parents finally let you do something you had been begging to do? You know, this is such a universal kid experience. Everybody else gets to do it. Everybody else's parents said yes. You're apparently the only child in the history of your school whose parents have rules. Remember that feeling? I do, absolutely. You know, when I was growing up, though, the things kids wanted permission for were a little different. We didn't have to negotiate with our parents over whether we could have an Instagram account or TikTok. And with kids getting ready to go back to school here in the next week or so, I can only imagine how much harder that conversation has gotten. Because a survey of 2,000 Americans found 62% think kids under the age of 16 shouldn't have social media accounts. More than half also said parents should have the primary responsibility for keeping their kids safe online. And 16 sounds perfectly reasonable until you're the parent of a 13-year-old who's telling you that everybody else has it. That's the human part of these surveys that percentages never capture. It's not mom and dad sitting at the kitchen table calmly reviewing research about childhood development. It's probably a kid standing there going, "But mom..." And I don't envy parents trying to navigate that, because technology moves so quickly that you're making rules for things that didn't even exist when you were at that age. But I suspect one thing hasn't changed at all. Whatever age mom says you're old enough is approximately 3 years later than the kid thinks it should be. 107.3 WSJY.

0: 107.3 WSJY. Taylor Swift with Opalite. Do you remember recess? And I don't mean vaguely remember that it existed. I mean, do you remember what you actually did? You know, the playground, kickball, four square, whatever game somebody invented that had 17 rules, and somehow everybody except you already knew them. You know, as Wisconsin kids head back to school, there's a group here pushing for more protected recess time. It's called Say Yes to Recess, and it includes Wisconsin parents, grandparents, teachers, and community members. Their argument is that recess isn't just go outside and burn off some energy. They say it supports physical health, creativity, social development, and emotional well-being. Basically, all the stuff kids are learning while they think they're just chasing each other around. The Wisconsin effort is encouraging people to learn more about current state rules and support efforts to expand daily recess opportunities. If that is something you want to read more about or get involved, all you got to do, check out the website, sayyestorecess.com. 107.3 WSJY.
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107.3 WSJY. Bobby Brown, Every Little Step. I'm Jesse Guerin. Happy Tuesday. Thanks for hanging out with me. And if you got errands to knock out today, the weather really shouldn't get in your way. We're looking at a warm afternoon with plenty of sunshine around the region. I'll have your complete forecast coming up in about 90 seconds. Also ahead, music from Alanis Morissette. How about some Fleetwood Mac? And after the

0: break, I've got a song from The Police with a pretty cool story behind it. Sting wrote it while staying at Goldeneye in Jamaica, the former home of James Bond creator Ian Fleming. And for decades, people have treated this song like a romantic love song. Sting says, not even close. It's really about jealousy, surveillance, and possession. So if somebody used it for their first dance at their wedding, maybe just let them keep on believing it's romantic. Think you know which song it is? You'll find out when I play it next. 107.3 WSJY.
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8: Skies stay mostly sunny through midday, with highs in the low 80s. Tonight, showers may develop as lows settle into the mid-60s. Tomorrow brings plenty of sunshine, another day in the low 80s, with west winds around 10. Skies clear tomorrow night with lows in the low 60s. Thursday looks similar. More sun than clouds, highs again in the low 80s. Friday turns mostly clear, high in the upper 70s, lows back in the low 60s.

107.3 WSJY. NSYNC, tearing up my heart. And you know, there are two kinds of road trips here in Wisconsin. The one where everything goes exactly according to plan, and the other one where somebody says, why is everybody braking? Before a road trip, do you actually check construction, or do you just trust your phone to break the bad news to you halfway there? Well, if you're headed toward Minnesota as summer winds down, this is one to check ahead of time. Road and bridge work around the St. Croix River crossing on I-94 between Hudson and Minnesota is continuing into the fall. That means traffic patterns can change and delays can pop up, especially when everybody else has the same brilliant idea for a late summer weekend trip. So before you head toward the Twin Cities, check the current road information. Just go to 511wi.gov. It takes maybe a minute before you leave, and that minute is a lot more pleasant.

0: 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Again, that website, 511WI.gov, 1073WSJY.
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1073 WSJY. Have you ever gotten an opportunity because somebody knew you and said, hey, I think you'd be good at this? I think there's a difference between somebody giving you something and somebody simply opening a door, right? And after, all the years that I've worked in the entertainment business, I have seen how much relationships matter. Somebody remembers you. Somebody recommends you. Somebody says, I know a person. That's how an awful lot of opportunities began. And apparently most people don't have a problem with that. A survey found 42% of Americans think it's good to use personal connections to help a friend or relative get a job. And 78% say professional connections are important to career success. But here's where people draw the line. If a hiring manager has a choice between somebody they know and a stranger who's more qualified, 64% say the more qualified person should get the job. And that feels about right to me. Put in a good word, absolutely. Get somebody's resume looked at, yeah, of course. Tell somebody, hey, give this person a chance. There's absolutely nothing wrong with that. But once they are through the door, they have got to be able to do the job. Maybe that's what networking really is. It's not necessarily somebody carrying you up the ladder. Sometimes it's just somebody pointing out where the ladder is. 107.3 WSJY.

107.3 WSJY, Jesse Garin on the air. And, you know, we are getting into that part of the year where you start realizing there are only so many good riding weekends left. If you ride an ATV or UTV, are you the person who reads the rules when they change, or are you the person who assumes your friend read them instead? Because several ATV and UTV laws, they changed. And that took effect back at the beginning of June. And they're worth remembering as we head toward Labor Day and fall riding season. Among the changes, UTV operators and passengers have to wear seatbelts. There are also rules involving towing people, penalties for intentionally damaging property, and restrictions involving UTV window tint. And if you tow a person on the ice, there is now a 10-mile-an-hour limit, which sounds very specific until you remember this is Wisconsin and eventually somebody was going to need that rule. The DNR has the current regulations online, and if you're unsure about something, you can contact a conservation warden or DNR customer service. Just go to the website, dnr.wisconsin.gov, and search ATV UTV regulations. You can also call if that's your preferred method of getting information, 888-WDNR-INFO, 107.3 WSJY.

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0: 1073 WSJY. Lost in Emotion. That is Lisa Lisa. And I know what happens around this point in August. Mentally, we all start checking out of summer. The back to school stuff comes out. Football starts creeping into the conversation. 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

0: 107.3 WSJY. Culture Club, do you really want to hurt me? And you know that feeling when somebody from Wisconsin makes it to the national stage and suddenly you're rooting for a person you didn't even know about a month ago? Do you do that too? Because apparently all I need to hear is representing Wisconsin. And I'm like, yep, that's our person now. And starting this Friday, we've got somebody to cheer for at Miss America. Jordine Butler of Onalaska, Miss Wisconsin 2026. She's headed to West Palm Beach, Florida for the Miss America 2027 competition. She is 27 years old, a Viterbo University graduate, and she won the state title in June from a field of 31 contestants. Her community service initiative is called Building Resilience for Healthy Futures. It's focused on empowering children who have faced adversity. The national event begins on Friday with the Miss America preliminary competition coming on September 2nd and the final crowning Labor Day weekend, Sunday, September 6th. So as we close out August, she is basically beginning one very unusual end of summer road trip. You can follow the national competition and get schedule information by going to missamerica.org. 107.3 WSJY.
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1073 WSJY. And what is the strangest thing you have ever discovered about your family? Because every family has something, right? You start asking enough questions about the family tree, and eventually somebody says, oh, nobody ever told you about that? But imagine you're 26 years old, and the family surprises you're a prince. That's essentially what happened to a guy in Belgium. He grew up outside the royal family and worked as a car salesman, but now has officially been recognized as the son of Prince Laurent, who's the younger brother of Belgium's king, which means he can officially use the title of prince. He isn't suddenly in line for the throne, and he doesn't get a royal allowance, but he does have an inheritance claim. And here's the detail that I love. He may continue using the last name he grew up with because he says he's proud of it. And there's something kind of cool about that. You discover your royalty and still say, yeah, but this is who I am. How awesome is that? 107.3 WSJY.

107.3 WSJY. Alex Warren with Ordinary. And, okay, you're walking along and suddenly there's a bear. What's the first thing going through your mind? I know what mine isn't. Good thing I know jiu-jitsu. I've lived in Wisconsin most of my life, and I've always felt like my bear survival strategy is pretty solid. Don't get close enough to a bear that I need a bear survival strategy. But a woman in Alaska didn't have that option. She was walking her dog near a salmon stream when a huge brown bear charged at her. During the encounter, she ended up on her back and kicked the bear in the face, something she connected to her previous jiu-jitsu training. Her dog also distracted the bear long enough for her to escape, and somehow she got away with only bruises and minor scratches. Incredible. Now, obviously, I'm not suggesting anybody in Wisconsin add kick a bear in the face to their hiking checklist, but this is my favorite part. After all of that, she says she's going walking again. She's just making one change. Next time, she's bringing bear bells. See, that's the difference between her and me. She gets attacked by a bear and thinks I should buy bells. I'd get attacked by a bear and discover a lifelong passion for indoor activities. 107.3 WSJY.

0: 107.3 WSJY Genesis in Too Deep. Jesse Garen along for the ride on your Tuesday. And if you've been looking for an excuse to sneak in a little outside time today, consider this your permission slip. Take the dog for a walk. Step away from the desk for 10 minutes, whatever works. It's warm, plenty of sunshine, and the weather's playing pretty nice with us this afternoon. I'll have your complete forecast coming up in about 90 seconds. Also ahead, music from Heart, Pretty Poison, and Katy Perry. And after the break, I've got a Janet Jackson song with a great story behind it. She had basically finished recording her album Control when the record company asked for one more up-tempo song. She went back into the studio, heard a track Jimmy Jam and Terry Lewis had originally intended for themselves, helped reshape it around what she was going through in her own life, and it became the song that launched Janet into pop superstardom. Think you know which one it is? You'll find out when I play that next. 107.3 WSJY.
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6: Skies stay mostly sunny through midday, with highs in the low 80s. Tonight, showers may develop as lows settle into the mid-60s. Tomorrow brings plenty of sunshine, another day in the low 80s, with west winds around 10. Skies clear tomorrow night with lows in the low 60s. Thursday looks similar. More sun than clouds, highs again in the low 80s. Friday turns mostly clear, high in the upper 70s, lows back in the low 60s.

0: 107.3 WSJY Adele. That is Rumor Has It. All right. I've got a question that's harder than it sounds. If you had to put one thing in a box that would explain Wisconsin to somebody 250 years from now, what would you put in there? A cheese curd? A Packers jersey? A receipt from a convenience store that somehow proves you went in for milk and came out with six other things? That's totally me. I started thinking about this because America buried an official time capsule this summer as part of the country's 250th anniversary. It's supposed to stay sealed until 2276. And Wisconsin contributed items meant to tell a little piece of our story that included an eagle feather and a photo connected to Old Abe, the famous Wisconsin Civil War eagle. Items representing Wisconsin tribal communities, a Wisconsin veterans pin, a Harley-Davidson owners group challenge coin, and letters reflecting on our state's past, present, and future. Think about the pressure of that. You're not picking what represents Wisconsin this weekend. You're picking what tells somebody in 2276 who we were. You can learn more about the National Time Capsule at America250.org and search Time Capsule. I just hope whoever opens it 250 years from now understands Wisconsin well enough to know the one thing we absolutely could not put inside: a fresh cheese curd. Because by that point, that squeak is going to be gone. 107.3 WSJY.
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107.3 WSJY. That choir in the back, the Brooklyn Boys Choir, Foreigner, and their only number one hit, I Want to Know What Love Is. And would you taste your dog's food? My gut says that's a hard pass, but that's not the case for everybody, because apparently there are a lot of people who have already considered this. A report found 23% of dog owners would try their dog's food without hesitation. Another 16% would try it once just because they're curious. And here's where this gets interesting. 45% of dog owners think their pet's food is actually higher quality than their own food, which maybe explains the curiosity. We've got people reading every ingredient on the bag. Chicken, brown rice, sweet potato, no artificial preservatives. Then they finish feeding the dog and think, okay, what am I having? And 20 minutes later, they're pulling into a drive-thru for cheap fast food. I'm guilty of this. How about you? 107.3 WSJY.

107.3 WSJY. Do you order differently when somebody else is paying for your lunch at a restaurant? Because suddenly the menu becomes a psychological test. Normally you'd order the burger, but now you're thinking, can I get the steak? Is that rude? He got a salad. Am I supposed to get a salad? Why is lunch suddenly a job interview? The reason I was thinking about this is an etiquette expert has some advice for eating lunch when you're out with your boss. Don't automatically order the most expensive thing. Be careful with alcohol. If your boss orders one course, maybe don't turn yours into a 7-course tasting menu. And avoid anything so messy that eating it becomes the main event. That last one is pretty important because you could give the most intelligent answer of your entire career. But if you're delivering it while trying to remove barbecue sauce from your cheek,

0: 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Nico and Vince, am I wrong? Jesse Garen on the air for your Tuesday. And this would be a great afternoon to get some of that outdoor stuff off of your list. Mow the lawn, make that hardware store run. Let the kids burn off a little energy outside, because later tonight, the weather starts getting a little less cooperative. I'll have your complete forecast coming at you in about 90 seconds. Also ahead, music from Simple Minds, Survivor, how about some Shaggy? And after the break, I've got a song that was actually inspired by the songwriter's own love story. He'd been waiting years to marry his girlfriend because his previous divorce wasn't finalized. When it finally was, that feeling of we've waited this long, nothing's going to stop us now, helped inspire the song. It ended up in the 80s movie Mannequin and went all the way to number one for Starship. Think you know the song? You'll find out when I play it in about 2 minutes. 107.3 WSJY.
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5: Skies stay mostly sunny through midday, with highs in the low 80s. Tonight, showers may develop as lows settle into the mid-60s. Tomorrow brings plenty of sunshine, another day in the low 80s, with west winds around 10. Skies clear tomorrow night with lows in the low 60s. Thursday looks similar. More sun than clouds, highs again in the low 80s. Friday turns mostly clear, high in the upper 70s, lows back in the low 60s.

0: 107.3 WSJY. Kelly Clarkson with Stronger. I'm Jesse Guerin. My time here today is up. Go placidly amid the noise and haste. Natalie is moving in. She's got you covered through the remainder of the afternoon and into the early evening. And some great music on the way in the next 15 minutes. How about some Sia, Shawn Mendes, Paula Abdul, and more, including one from Taylor Swift right after the break. Enjoy the rest of your Tuesday. I will talk to you tomorrow. 107.3 WSJY.
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107.3 WSJY, multi-talented Paula Abdul right there. You know, she was a singer, a dancer, a host, a judge. Like I said, multi-talented. Hey, it's Natalie. Good afternoon. I hope you guys are having a great Tuesday. Right now, Shawn Mendes, There's Nothing Holding Me Back.

0: Hey, it's Natalie. All right, so what are your feelings on aliens? I feel like if somebody were like, aliens are real to me, I would think they were kind of crazy. But then if science says that there is unidentified flying objects out there, I'm like, okay, doesn't seem so crazy. It's kind of weird. Well, if UFOs landed tomorrow and aliens were confirmed to have arrived, Americans are twice as likely to feel curious about it than fearful. Although half of the people polled in this admit society isn't prepared for that. So what do you guys think? Aliens, are they real? And if so, are you prepared? I don't know how we would be prepared because we don't know if said aliens would be nice or not. How do you prepare for that?
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Hey, it's Natalie. All right, I think this could be really good for all kinds of social media platforms. You ever look at a post on social media and then you're like, that's really cool or that's really weird, and then you have to read a whole bunch of comments to find out if other people think it's AI?

0: Hey, well, this may just help you from wasting all that time. LinkedIn is testing a seems like AI slop button for users to click, and it's popular. It's been used over a million times, which is great, but it also suggests that there's a big AI problem on the platform. Also, does flagging stuff like this actually do anything? LinkedIn claims it's helping. I say it's helping because if you see that kind of upfront, you don't waste time reading comments to try and figure out if it's real or not. And you can either enjoy the video or the content, or you can disregard it.
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4: Mostly sunny today with highs near 79. Tonight, a little rain is possible with minimal accumulation, lows settling into the mid-60s. Clouds come and go tomorrow with highs near 81 and west winds around 15. Skies clear out tomorrow night, lows near 61 with northwest winds around 10. Thursday brings sun with some clouds, similar highs in the low 80s. Friday looks to stay mild with a few clouds and a high in the upper 70s.

0: Hey, it's Natalie. Well, with the kids going back to school soon, why the number two pencil? Why not number one or number three or number four? Yes, there is a one, a three, and a four as well. John Thoreau is credited with pioneering the concept of grading pencils on a scale of one to four, with number two hitting that perfect balance of graphite and clay that is dark enough, yet not too smudgy for writing. So it's, you know, the perfect pencil. And this is why we use the number two pencil.
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0: Wondering if your car has been tracked? A new website called Have I Been Flocked is out there. It lets drivers check if their license plate is in a massive surveillance network. The data comes from Flock Safety, a company operating over 120,000 cameras across 49 states with nearly 4.7 million plates and 241 million searches on file. Supporters of this say that the technology helps solve crimes and locate missing persons quickly, while critics say that the cameras violate civil liberties and create mass surveillance that tracks intimate details of people's lives without a warrant. So these Flock cameras have been really polarizing. But if you want to know if you've been flocked, the website, Have I Been Flocked?
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0: 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It may not officially be the first day of fall because that doesn't happen until September 22nd. 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But pumpkin spice is back. So in my daughter's head, it is fall. She busted out all her fall scented candles. She's ready to go. She's just choosing to ignore the fact that it's warm out.
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3: Mostly sunny today with highs near 79. Tonight, a little rain is possible with minimal accumulation, lows settling into the mid-60s. Clouds come and go tomorrow with highs near 81 and west winds around 15. Skies clear out tomorrow night, lows near 61 with northwest winds around 10. Thursday brings sun with some clouds, similar highs in the low 80s. Friday looks to stay mild with a few clouds and a high in the upper 70s.

0: Hey, it's Natalie. All right, so I've been really conscious of the fact that I spend a lot of time on social media. Just out of nowhere, I randomly will pick up my phone and I'll just start scrolling for things, and I don't even know why. Like, why am I even picking up my phone? So I end up doing it a lot at night. I do it first thing in the morning. I will pick up my phone and just start scrolling or looking at stuff on my phone. And I'm like, I don't need to do that. So I've been really conscious lately of trying to eliminate the picking up my phone first thing and scrolling on it. I feel like not only is that going to get me off social media a little bit, but save me some time in the morning. Because, you know, you get lost in the scroll and then all of a sudden you're like, oh my gosh, I'm going to be late for work. Next on the agenda is breaking that long doom scroll in the evening. Got to get over it. Got to stop before bed.
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Hey, it's Natalie. Coming up, your Hollywood headlines. 49ers owner Jed York, well, he got himself into a little bit of trouble, and it is kind of awkward, honestly. Also, Noah Kahan, he gets a writing credit on a song that he didn't even know he helped write. All the details on the way. So open.

0: me.
1: Hey, it's Natalie, and here are your Hollywood headlines. 49ers owner Jed York was arrested in Ohio after police say he responded to an undercover prostitution ad and allegedly arranged to pay $140 at a trailer park. He ultimately pleaded no contest to lesser misdemeanor charges, was sentenced to time served and fined $1,150. Now the NFL says it's reviewing the situation under its personal conduct policy. Stella Lefty is explaining why Noah Kahan suddenly got a writing credit on her hit song Boston. Now, the song blew up on TikTok and eventually reached number 2 on the Billboard Hot 100. Fans quickly noticed it sounded a little bit like Noah Kahan's Stick Season. She says the similarity was completely unintentional. She wasn't even thinking about Noah Kahan at all when she wrote it, but his team reached out, so she decided to give him a retroactive credit to avoid any potential legal drama. And there you go. Those are your Hollywood headlines.
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0: 107.3 WSJY, Kelly Clarkson. Since You've Been Gone, you can definitely rock out to that song. Coming up in a minute and a half, we're going to take a look at your evening weather. After that, Kim Wilde, Adele, and No Doubt on the way.
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6: Showers are possible this evening with around a tenth of an inch of accumulation and lows near 65.

Tomorrow turns partly cloudy, with a high of 81 and west winds around 15. Skies clear out tomorrow night as lows settle into the low 60s, with northwest winds at 10. Thursday brings more sun than clouds, with highs again in the low 80s, and Friday keeps the sunshine going, with highs in the upper 70s.

0: Hey, it's Natalie. So I am just waiting to crawl into bed tonight. You know, last night was a little rough. Gotta tell you, my husband snoring like crazy. And this is not abnormal, but usually I just tap him and I say, put your thing on. That's a CPAP. Last night I had to tap him like 6 times and I was like, put your CPAP on. Then he was snoring with that on also. And then my dog was snoring like right in my face last night. I was like, I cannot get away from this. And you know, I've tried earplugs and that works a little bit, but also it just like hurts my ears. What I need to do is buy a really comfortable couch so that on these types of nights, I have a place to go. But my couch is not a sleep-worthy couch at all. It's a sit-worthy couch, but not a sleep-worthy couch.
1: Hi, my name is Joe Leone, and I'm the 2nd District Commander in the Wisconsin American Legion. And I thought I would never join a veterans organization. One of the best decisions I've ever made in my life was to join the American Legion. 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You should do it. It is so rewarding for your soul. This is your opportunity to really have an impact. I would really love for you to explore the local American Legion post near you.
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Hey, it's Natalie. So my daughter, who's 17 and a half, was telling me about her Halloween costume because Halloween will be here before you know it. I love the fact that she's getting a little creative with this one and she won't have to buy a costume. She'll just like put it together with different pieces. So she wants to be Superman, but not like Superman when he's in his full Superman gear. She wants to be Clark Kent in his regular clothing with the Superman emblem popping through his shirt, like as if he's like just gone into the phone booth to start changing. And, you know, with the glasses and everything. I think it's a great idea. I think she's going to look super cute.

Hey, it's Natalie, and here's what to watch tonight. You've got the fourth season premiere of Jeopardy! Masters on ABC. The top-ranked contestants competing for a $500,000 grand prize. See, it pays to be smart. America's Got Talent quarterfinals are on NBC, and Password follows that with Karamo Brown and Jimmy Fallon. And that is what to watch tonight.

0: I choose to remember Britney Spears like how she was in that song, Baby One More Time, on 107.3 WSJY. Taking a quick break. We'll be back with a look at your evening weather. Corey Hart is coming up. Also, Sia and Maroon 5.
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4: Showers are possible this evening, with around a tenth of an inch of accumulation and lows near 65. Tomorrow turns partly cloudy, with a high of 81 and west winds around 15. Skies clear out tomorrow night as lows settle into the low 60s, with northwest winds at 10. Thursday brings more sun than clouds, with highs again in the low 80s, and Friday keeps the sunshine going, with highs in the upper 70s.

0: Hey, it's Natalie. I'm getting out of here for today. I'll catch you guys again tomorrow. Have a beautiful rest of your day.
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